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It's 9 p.m. on a fucking Friday. It's 9 p.m. on a fucking Friday. Get the fuck, fuck, get the fuck. It's 9 p.m. on a fucking Friday. It's 9 p.m. on a fucking Friday. Get the fuck up. We're going to...

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5: 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Hey, welcome to the Anjuna Deep Edition. It's Anja, and this week's mix comes from label favorite Stephen Weston, a Grammy-nominated producer, engineer, and songwriter, with credits ranging from Rudimental and Alt-J to will.i.am, Lady Hawk, and Charlie XCX. His story with Anjuna Deep goes back to 2021 with the iconic Like I Used To with Lapsley. Jump forward to today, and he's got a string of incredible EPs under his belt, most recently a new two-tracker with Because of Art called To the Heart We Go Again, which has already picked up support from Hernan Cataneo, Above and Beyond, and an inclusion on Anjuna Deep 16. Today's mix is a replay of Stephen's amazing set at Anjuna Deep Explorations last summer. Buckle in.

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The DJ booth is conducting a troubleshoot test of the entire system. Somehow, while the party was in progress, an unidentified frequency has been existing in the system for some time.

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We've lost dancing. 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

Estás escuchando Release Yourself con Roger Sánchez en los 40 Dents. House music all night long. This is Release Yourself with

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I did it before, now we'll do it again. So listen what I say, yeah, I am a family. Not everyone can do this, no, in fact, only a few. 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Yo, African people.